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10: The top stories this hour. Donald Trump says he's pausing an initiative where America's Navy is escorting ships out of the Strait of Hormuz. Posting on Truth Social, the US president says he's waiting to see if a peace deal with Iran can be finalized. Oil prices have shot up since Tehran started to blockade the key trading route. Speaking before the announcement, Mr. Trump restated that Iran shouldn't be allowed nuclear weapons too.
11: They should wave. They're very proud. Maybe you won't see a white flag, but essentially, that's already what they are. They should wave the white flag of surrender.
10: Anti-Semitic hate crimes will be fast-tracked through the courts. The Crown Prosecution Service in England and Wales says it's in response to what's being described as a deeply troubling rise in incidents targeting Jews. Sir Keir Starmer held an emergency meeting of Hormuz. Posting on Truth Social, the US president says he's waiting to see if a peace deal with Iran can be finalised. Oil prices have shot up.

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9: The top stories this hour. There has been a pause in the US initiative to escort ships through the Strait of Hormuz. Donald Trump has posted on Truth Social that he's waiting to see if a peace deal with Iran can be finalized. Up to 100 extra police officers are being trained to protect London's Jewish community. It follows recent anti-Semitic incidents, including the stabbing of 2 men in Golders Green last week. Founder of the Jewish Community Council, Levi Shapiro, says the fear is affecting everyone.
10: There's been a level of anxiety amongst members of the Jewish community. Where you had parents questioning how safe it is for their children to go out. Now it's the children themselves asking how safe is it for them to actually go out. They read the news, they hear the news.
9: Yesterday, the Prime Minister said the whole of society must tackle anti-Semitism. Hate crimes against Jews will also be fast-tracked through the courts. A virus-hit cruise ship is at least 3 days away from the Canary Islands, where it will likely remain in quarantine. It's currently off the coast of Cape Verde. 3 people have died on board with hantavirus. Arsenal are into the Champions League final for the first time in 20 years after a 2-1 aggregate win over Atletico Madrid. Bukayo Saka's goal sealed a 1-0 second victory in North London. Boss Mikel Arteta says it's a special night.
11: We made history again together, and I cannot be happier, prouder for everybody that is involved in this football club. The boys did an incredible job, and after 20 years and for the second time in our history, we are back in the Champions League final.
9: They'll face either holders PSG or Bayern Munich in Budapest at the end of the month. Carmaker Nissan has announced plans to cut roughly 10% of its European workforce. 1 of 2 production lines in Sunderland are also being shut. And the Princess of Wales will conduct her first overseas royal visit since having cancer next week. Kate says she's looking forward to going to Italy with the Royal Foundation Centre for Early Childhood. That's the latest from Sky News. I'm AJ Walsh.

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18: The top stories this hour. Donald Trump says he's pausing plans to escort stranded ships through a vital oil shipping route while America tries to finalise a deal with Iran. The US president suggests there's been great progress. Global oil prices dipped in response to the announcement. Speaking before it, Mr. Trump said again that Iran shouldn't be allowed to have nuclear weapons too.
19: They should wave. They're very proud. Maybe you won't see a white flag, but essentially, that's already what they are. They should wave the white flag of surrender.
18: Sir Keir Starmer says plans are being made for the safe onward travel of Britons who are caught up on a virus-hit cruise ship. A British passenger and UK national crew member are among those taken ill. But while the three sick passengers are due to be evacuated, others will have to remain on board for days as it heads to the Canary Islands. Travel blogger Jake Ross-Marin is one of 150 people on board.
5: All we want right now is to feel safe, to have clarity, and to get home. So if you're seeing coverage about this, just remember that there are real people behind it.
18: The Met Police is launching a specialist team aimed at strengthening their response to anti-Semitic hate crime in London. The community protection team comprises of 100 extra officers. Our senior reporter Louise Easton has more.
14: This team combines neighbourhood policing, specialist protection and counter-terrorism expertise for a more visible and coordinated presence. They'll focus on Jewish communities, but we're told they'll serve as a model for wider support during times of heightened risk. £18 million in government funding has been given to the force to sustain extra patrols following a spate of anti-Semitic incidents across the capital.
18: The Princess of Wales will make her first overseas royal visit since having cancer treatment next week. Kate will head to Italy on a solo trip. And Mikel Arteta says it was a special night as Arsenal are in the Champions League final for the first time in 20 years. Bukayo Saka's goal sealed a 2-1 aggregate win over Atletico Madrid.
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18: A cold start, some sunny spells today, showers for the far west and east of the UK this afternoon, and highs of 14 degrees. That's the latest. I'm Andrea Fox.
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2: Donald Trump's put his plans to reopen the Strait of Hormuz on hold after just 2 days. He says America's Navy will no longer help escort stranded ships out of the key trading route because he sees great progress in peace talks with Iran. The announcement saw global oil prices dip in response. 3 people infected with hantavirus on board a cruise ship are to be evacuated to the Netherlands. One of them is believed to be a British citizen. 3 passengers have already died. Scotland Yard's announced a team of 100 extra officers to help safeguard London's Jewish community. Follows a string of anti-Semitic incidents in recent weeks, including last week's Golders Green stabbing. And a football fan from Glasgow has started a new business venture combining both Scottish and Brazilian cuisine ahead of the team's clash at the World Cup. Jimmy Maynes combined the popular Brazil dish, coxinha, with haggis.
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3: North London was noisy last night after a 20-year wait. Arsenal have made it to the Champions League final. They held out for a tense 1-0 win at the Emirates. Bukayo Saka's goal separating the teams and went through 2-1 in aggregate against Atletico Madrid. The Gunners are unbeaten in the competition this season. Here's their manager, Mikel Arteta.
4: We know how difficult and challenging every opponent is at this level. And Atletico, they're an incredible team. The way they compete, the solution they have, the answers they have to everything that you try to do to them immediately. It's incredible. That's the reason that they've been there. The margins are so small, and tonight they've gone for us.
3: So who will they face in the final at the end of May in Budapest? Well, the other semi takes place tonight after one of the best matches we've ever seen. Paris Saint-Germain and Bayern Munich go at it again. The French team travel to Germany with a 1-goal advantage after last week's 5-4 goal fest. And looking ahead a couple of summers, the government wants to crack down on ticket touting ahead of hosting Euro 2028. The unauthorised resale of tickets could become a criminal offence under new proposals. Ministers are also exploring future bids for the Olympics, the Ryder Cup and the Solheim Cup.
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2: A cold start with some sunny spells, showers for the far west and east of the UK this afternoon, highs of 13 degrees.
0: No repeats, 9 till 5, you'll be looking for the no repeat guarantee, love. Hang about, there'll be another one along soon.

0: nice to finally hear somebody else on the radio say it correctly. Budapest, yes. Budapest.
1: Thank you. Yeah. You want to make an effort with these things?
0: I think it's very important. I remember someone ribbed me of an inch of my life when I said Budapest on air not too long ago. Wasn't that right, Matt Dyson?
2: Why didn't you come back from holiday saying, oh, Budapest this and
0: Budapest
2: Milan.
0: That. It's just how we speak. It's just how you should speak.
1: For absolute clarity, I would never say Milan. So just so we're...
0: come on.
1: Just so we're aware.
0: It's the football fixture everyone wants in Budapest with Milan. Come on.
2: You do start to slip into Bane when you say Budapest,
0: which saw me come third in a beatboxing competition, I'll have you know, so I'm happy with my Bane impression. Right, stuck in the middle with you. We have a song. Well, this song is 3 minutes and 37 seconds long. So what you're about to hear goes down at 1 minute, 48 seconds. But to win a Breakfast Show Sippy Cup, which band or artist is this? So,
2: oh, yes.
0: Who are we stuck in the middle with?
2: It took me a while, that did.
0: Yes, the first 1 minute, 45 seconds are pretty useless, but the final 3 seconds that go down, they help you out.
2: Yeah.
0: This tricky. Got it.
2: Yes.
0: So who is it on Stuck in the Middle with you? Don't forget you're playing for a Sippy Cup and the number to call right now is 0330-123-1215. That is 0330-123-1215. You've got till 6:42 to enter. Someone will be chosen at random. T's and C's are online.
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0: Welcome along to The Breakfast Show on your Wednesday morning, where coming up next, the all-important details you need to enter Make Me A Winner, which, and I didn't realise it was possible, has got even bigger because we have not one but two chances for you to win this week. And your next chance, well, it's today. And it's your opportunity to win £250,000. The details of how you get in the draw, as I say, are on the way. As is everybody's favourite new game on the radio. Yes, we are talking Under the Dog. This is part of 10 weeks of tickets. Your chance to see Kasabian live in Finsbury Park. What a gig that is going to be. But can you work out which dog the tickets are under? If you can, you're winning your way in. We're playing that just after 7:30.
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12: The US president's paused his mission to guide ships safely through the Strait of Hormuz 2 days after it started. He says he hopes shelving the so-called Project Freedom will open the door to a revived peace deal with Iran. Correspondent David Blevins is in Washington.
20: This may have taken Donald Trump's own cabinet by surprise because it came just hours after two of them, the Secretary of State Marco Rubio and the man who calls himself Secretary of War Pete Hegseth, both boasted that they had shifted their focus from the war to securing the Strait of Hormuz.
12: A cruise ship dealing with a rare rat-borne virus will head to the Canary Islands. It's expected to arrive in the next 3 to 4 days. Three people have died on board the vessel. The Met Police are adding 100 extra officers to boost safety for Jewish communities across London. It follows a series of recent hate crimes and aims to deliver more visible and consistent policing. Government funding to the tune of £18 million is paying for the extra patrols, and the hope is the plans will work as a blueprint for supporting other groups. This morning, we're hearing how buying some cheap, unregulated electrical items online could end up costing your life.
21: Within a few seconds, smoke starts pouring out of this product. If you carried on using it, it would then burst into flames.
12: The latest stats show accidental house fires are up by 4.4%, and we're looking at what's causing them. Electrical Safety First engineer Giuseppe Capanna has been telling us one of the biggest problems they're seeing is unregulated batteries and chargers.
21: What we've got here is a really dangerous travel adapter. If we plug that in, we can see that is 240 volts. If you touch it with wet hands, it could kill you.
12: And finally, a man from Glasgow has gone viral with his Scottish take on a Brazilian delicacy. Jimmy Maine's combined haggis with coxinhas, celebrating both countries' cultures ahead of their highly anticipated World Cup match.
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22: Arsenal are into the Champions League final for the first time in 20 years after a 2-1 aggregate win over Atletico Madrid. Bukayo Saka's goal on the stroke of half-time sealed a 1-0 second-leg victory in a very noisy North London. Boss Mikel Arteta said it was a special night.
23: We made history again together. And I cannot be happier, prouder for everybody that is involved in this football club. The boys did an incredible job. And after 20 years and for the second time in our history, we are back in the Champions League final.
22: So who will they face in the final at the end of May in Budapest? Paris Saint-Germain and Bayern Munich go at it again in the other semi. The first leg was one of the best matches we've ever seen. Tonight, PSG travel to Germany with a one-goal advantage after last week's 5-4 goal fest. Looking ahead a couple of summers, the government wants to crack down on ticket touting ahead of hosting Euro 2028. The unauthorised resale of tickets could become a criminal offence under new proposals. And Wales and Cardiff fullback Lee Halfpenny has announced he'll retire from rugby union at the end of the season. The 37-year-old has played 101 times for his country, scoring 801 points.
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12: A cold start with some sunny spells, showers for the far west and east of the UK this afternoon, and highs of 13 degrees.
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0: It is Wednesday morning. Ah, Matt Dyson, I see you've done some work at last.
1: Yes.
0: And you've cobbled together the comings and goings on TikTok, X and Insta.
1: Thank you.
0: And you've rebadged it as the social ammunition,
1: right, yeah.
0: aka Confident Dialogue.
1: Yeah, don't give the game away.
0: Well, come on then.
1: Look, okay, here it is. First up, I have a tutorial this morning that's going viral around the world on how to make an old school sort of train toot noise using your mouth.
0: Okay.
1: This is a nice follow-on from what I doing the beatboxing last week. Musician and content creator Sophie Morelli
0: morning, Sophie.
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19: Longies in Norfolk this morning, heading to Great Yarmouth and Norwich as the A47 remains closed in both directions as overnight works have overrun there between the Broadlands roundabout at Brundle and the Acle roundabout. And Longies now anti-clockwise on the M25. A vehicle fire closing two lanes at Junction 9 for Leatherhead, so causing congestion on all approaches. And it's slow in Berkshire as you'd east on the M4. An accident now closing two lanes just prior to Junction 13 for Newbury. And it's slow in Staffordshire as you'd south on the M6. An accident closing lane just south of Stoke at Junction 15.

0: 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And over the coming weeks, we've got your chance to see live, in person, the likes of Wet Leg, Wolf Alice, The Streets, Biffy Clyro, Fatboy Slim. 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Yes, it's all part of this.
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0: And this week here on The Breakfast Show, we have a pair of tickets to see Kasabian live in Finsbury Park this coming summer, and we are playing Under the Dog. Matt, how does this work?
2: Yeah, it's the game everyone's talking about, Dave. I can't believe it's back. There are six audio dogs in front of you. Dave is going to ask two callers to tickle the hounds. Under one is a pair of tickets to see Kasabian. Delight the correct doggy, and the tickets are all yours.
0: What's not to love? So I'm looking for two people, as Matt says, to play Under the Dog. If you want to play and see Kasabian live in Finsbury Park, call right now on 0330 123 1215. The time is 7:36 and 18 seconds. You've got 5 minutes to enter. T's and C's, they live online.
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27: Queues now have over 2 miles, heading to Winchester, as you're north on the M3. A spillage has closed lane as you approach Junction 9 for the Winnall roundabout, and it's still crawling southbound on the M23 towards a breakdown between the M25 and Junction 9 for Gatwick. A vehicle fire on the M25, still closing 2 lanes.
26: Absolute 80s.

0: Welcome along to The Breakfast Show on your Wednesday, the 6th of May. Coming up in the next hour, the details you're going to need to have £250,000 land in your bank account. Yes, Make Me a Winner is back, and today is the day we're giving one person all the cash. Plus, earlier on in the show, we heard from a member of the Angela Lansbury Fan Club.
1: Yes.
0: So we've been chucking it about a bit this morning. We've been talking about fandom. Are you part of a super niche dedicated group of fans? Like, how wholly committed are you to the Angela Lansbury in your life is what I want to explore.
1: Good. We all have one.
0: The number is 8 to 12, 15. How strange or bizarre can the fandom realm get? As I say, the number's 8, 12, 15. Keep them coming because they are on the way. Now, we've not done it for a while here on The Breakfast Show, but also we always get a great response from you guys out there. You are eagle eared. You can spot the nonsense. Yes, back on The Breakfast Show for the first time in a wee while, we have some bad lyrics. They're bad and they're on the way.
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21: Donald Trump's put his plans to reopen the Strait of Hormuz on hold after just 2 days. He says America's Navy will no longer help escort stranded ships out of the key trading route because he sees great progress in peace talks with Iran. The president's restarted a blockade of its ports. Correspondent David Blevins is in Washington.
22: This really is an extraordinary decision by President Trump. He's pressing pause on his flagship project to reopen the Strait of Hormuz on the very day when he urged Iran to throw in the towel.
21: A cruise ship infected with a rare rat-borne virus in the Atlantic Ocean will head to the Canary Islands. 3 people have died following the hantavirus outbreak. Maria van Kerkhove from the World Health Organization explains the next steps.
23: We're working with Spanish authorities who will welcome the ship to do a full investigation, a full epidemiologic investigation, full disinfection of the ship, and of course to assess the risk of the passengers that are actually on board.
21: The Met Police are adding 100 extra officers as part of efforts to tackle anti-Semitism. The measure being announced today follows a spate of hate crime attacks in North London. We're being shown firsthand how dangerous unregulated electrical items advertised online are being delivered to homes across the UK on a daily basis.
24: That plug pin has just completely snapped and part of it's flown across the table.
21: It's part of our investigation into why there's been a 4.4% rise in house fires, with fire chiefs warning things like batteries and chargers from marketplace platforms becoming a common factor. We've been down to a lab with electrical safety first engineer Giuseppe to see how innocent-looking items can turn deadly.
25: This does not meet any standards whatsoever. If you use the wrong charger with this and you overcharge it, it could explode.
21: And the Princess of Wales will make her first overseas royal visit since having a cancer treatment next week. Kate will head to Italy on a solo trip.
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26: North London was noisy last night. After a 20-year wait, Arsenal have made it to the Champions League final. They held out for a tense 1-0 win at the Emirates. Bukayo Saka's goal separating the teams and went through 2-1 on aggregate against Atletico Madrid. The Gunners are unbeaten in the competition this season. Here's manager Mikel Arteta.
27: You have to be some days lucky. Things have to go your way. We put, obviously, so much work, passion and belief into what we do. And today we got rewarded to have an incredible day in Budapest in a few weeks.
26: So who will they face next? The other semi-final takes place tonight after one of the best matches we've ever seen. Paris Saint-Germain and Bayern Munich go at it again. PSG travel to Germany with a 1-goal advantage after last week's 5-4 goal fest. Looking ahead a couple of summers, the government wants to crack down on ticket touting ahead of hosting Euro 2028. The unauthorised resale of tickets could become a criminal offence under new proposals. And Wales and Cardiff fullback Lee Halfpenny has announced he'll retire from rugby union at the end of the season. The 37-year-old has played 101 times for his country, scoring 801 points.
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21: Cold with sunny spells, showers in the far west and east of the UK today, highs of 13 degrees.
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0: It is Wednesday morning. Welcome along to The Breakfast Show, where we've been obsessing over the Jessica Fletcher fan club. So many of you are involved and have been sharing tales of it. So much so, Andrea, you've done it, haven't you?
1: Big news, yeah. We heard about the Solve Along a Murder, She Wrote, yeah. Which is a live event to enjoy the wonder of Murder, She Wrote. I booked tickets.
2: You're actually going?
1: Yep. Amazing. Me and my husband are going this month. Yeah. I'll report back on the show.
0: Does he know that he's going? Does he share the... Yeah,
1: he's not up yet. He was at the Arsenal game last night.
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21: Long delays in Lincolnshire this morning, heading west on the A183 South Killingholme. The carriageway remains closed from this morning's accident, from the A160 at the Brocklesby interchange and the M180 at Junction 5 for Barnaby Top. And long delays heading east on the M42 Berkshire. Repair work to close lane 1, just prior to Junction 14 for Hungerford. Still crawling anti-clockwise on the M25 towards a vehicle fire, closing 2 lanes at Junction 9 for Leatherhead. As it is northbound on the M3 through Winchester, a spillage still closing a lane just after Junction 9 for the Winnall roundabout.

Good morning. Welcome along to the Dave Berry Breakfast Show, where if you're just joining us, well, let me bring you up to speed. We were talking about niche super fans on the show this morning, and that

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0: It's Absolute Radio on your Wednesday morning. This is where real music matters, which is why Felix White, the singer-songwriter and musician from the Maccabees, has joined our family for a brand new series of shows, and they're going down every Sunday night from 10 p.m. Felix will be celebrating the guitar and digging through his huge music collection with songs from across the globe. His first show went out on Sunday night, where he paid tribute to some guitar greats, from the Mississippi bluesman to the 1950s folk artists, from Jimi Hendrix to John Squire. And you can catch up on the Felix White Show right now on demand on Rayo. Mega May is here, and today we have £250,000 ready to be transferred into somebody's bank account. 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

0: It is Wednesday morning. You are listening to Absolute Radio, where recently Jay Lawrence invited Villanelle over to his show for a chat. Of course, this is the band fronted by Liam Gallagher's son, Gene Gallagher. And you can hear what the boys had to say with Jay Lawrence ahead of the release of their debut EP. They're also looking forward to their set at the Neighbourhood Weekender and other festivals throughout the summer. Plus, what it was like to open for Liam on his tour back in 2024. Catch Villanelle with Jay tonight from 10.
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1: And we're on. I'm Olivia Jones, looking after things for Sarah Champion on Absolute Radio 80s this morning. We're starting with an argument between the walls.

0: Have you seen that lost photo that was found of David Bowie the other day? 56 years it'd been in a loft in Manchester from a fella that once worked with him. And David Bowie's wearing this lovely sweater vest. Oh, it was when sweater vests were first cool. And I'm pretty sure my grandmother could make one if she wanted to. Cher is on the way next.
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Def Leppard, Pour Some Sugar on Me. It's Absolute Radio 80s. They managed to get their start on the Hollywood Walk of Fame last year, just before Christmas. Apparently, you have to pay $50,000 in order to get one of those because you're contributing to the upkeep of them. And you never know, you might be just outside some public toilets. You've got to be careful about these things.

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0: It's Mega May because it's two wins a week at the moment. So £250,000 could be won this afternoon by you if you've entered. 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
7: Costa Coffee's Iced Coffee Forecast, here to update you on the week ahead. Today, there'll be unexpected adventures moving in from the east, with high chances of bumping into friends and conversations that go on longer than planned. Later this week, expect a refreshing iced coffee, made for picnics with picky bits and nowhere to be until 6. Because whatever the weather, with a Costa iced coffee made with heart in hand, the summer moments we love last. 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
8: Mr. Men Little Miss are back in Happy Meal, and they're off on a road trip. Your little one can go somewhere exciting with Little Miss Brave. 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Some fun, some food, it's all inside this Happy Meal. Until the 8th of June, from 11 a.m. Includes one pre-selected book or toy, while stocks last, subject to availability.
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13: And that's guaranteed. It's the no-

George Harrison, Got My Mind Set on You. It's Absolute Radio 80s. I'm Olivia Jones. I am looking forward to those Beatles biopics. I think, I can't remember who said it. I think it was Paul Mescal that said, let's not talk about it too much. Otherwise you'll have fatigue by the time the films actually come out. I think that's true. Let's not talk about it too much. Not too many spoilers on that one, please.

0: This month, there'll be more chances to win on Make Me a Winner. 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
16: The top stories this hour. Three ill passengers on board a cruise ship at the centre of a hantavirus outbreak are due to be evacuated this morning. It's currently anchored off the coast of Cape Verde and had been planning to travel onto the Canary Islands, but the leader of the region's opposed to that. Here's Secretary of State for Work and Pensions, Pat McFadden.
17: We're obviously concerned about the people on the ship. Our understanding is that there are about 20 UK citizens or UK nationals on board the ship. The most important thing now is to find a place for the ship to be able to dock safely to get the passengers off.
16: Donald Trump is pausing his plans to get the US military to shepherd ships through a vital oil shipping route in the Middle East. It's so America can engage in peace talks again. Global oil prices dropped after the announcement. A busy final day of campaigning lies ahead before elections across most of Britain tomorrow. Thousands of positions for councillors in England will be decided, along with Scottish and Welsh Parliament seats. And the Princess of Wales is returning to overseas visits. Kate will travel to Italy next week, her first royal engagement abroad since beginning cancer treatment.
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16: A cool day with some sunny spells, showers in the far west and east of the UK later, and highs of 13 degrees. That's the latest. I'm Andrea Fox.

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2: 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But first, Boy Meets Girl. It's Waiting for a Star to Fall on Absolute.

0: The original Ice Bucket Challenge, Irene Cara, Flashdance on Absolute Radio 80s. I'm Olivia Jones, and this is the No Repeat Guarantee. So you won't hear the same song twice before 5 o'clock this afternoon. I've got China in Your Hand in just a moment.
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19: 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Today, there'll be unexpected adventures moving in from the east, with high chances of bumping into friends and conversations that go on longer than planned. Later this week, expect a refreshing iced coffee, made for picnics with picky bits and nowhere to be until 6. 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

0: Trans Vision fam. Baby, I don't care. It's Absolute Radio 80s. Thanks for having me on this morning. Olivia Jones looking after things for Sarah Champion. Shortly playing You Simply Red, which always reminds me of a woman I once worked with. She cleaned the offices that I was working in, and we just used to, you know, stop and have a little natter. And she once said to me, Mick Hucknall's got massive hands. I don't even know where it came from. Was that information she just volunteered to me? And I said, how do you know that? She said, look at them. Yeah, all right. Good. Simply Red on the way after this one from Thomas Dolby.
1: Tell me about your childhood.

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Eurythmics on Absolute Radio 80s. I'm Olivia Jones, looking after things for Sarah Champion. And it's Sir David Attenborough's birthday on Friday. 100 years old, that legend. And we are having a little gathering to celebrate his birthday, having some friends over. And we looked up what his favourite food was to see whether we could honour him with the food. And apparently he eats a lot of fish and eggs and cheese. So we've decided to make it a pasta party instead. It's just... nobody wants that today.

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14: The top stories this hour. Three suspected patients of a rat-borne disease have been evacuated from an infected cruise ship. The World Health Organization says they're now on their way to the Netherlands for treatment as the boat remains anchored off the coast of Cape Verde. Dr. Jackie Ware is from the Center for Communicable Diseases in South Africa.
15: The investigations have found no rodent infestations on the ship itself. So we really do believe that we will find that the exposure event was a haphazard event during the course of touring through Argentina.
14: The ship had been planning to travel onto the Canary Islands next, but the leader of the region is opposed to that. A former SNP council leader has been jailed for 18 months for a string of sex offences. Jordan Linden, who resigned as the leader of North Lanarkshire Council in 2022, was convicted of 5 sexual assaults against young men. One victim was just 14. The government wants to crack down on touts ahead of hosting Euro 2028 by banning the unauthorised resale of tickets. Scotland's introducing plans to ban sales over face value. And Sir Paul McCartney's releasing his first duet with Ringo Starr later this week. Home to Us is out on Friday.
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14: A cool day with some sunny spells, showers in the far west and east of the UK later, and highs of 13 degrees. That's the latest. I'm Andrea Fox.

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2: And we're on with the mini mixtape. Four tunes that are colourful. Better believe I've got New Order Blue Monday coming up in the next few minutes. This is Culture Club and Karma Chameleon to start us off though.

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0: and gentlemen, this is Billy McCluskey from Palm Springs reporting for NBC Sports of America. 20 seconds to the start of the 31st part of the race on Hudson.
1: And that's our mini mixtape for today. Four colourful tunes. 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

Peter Gabriel and Games Without Frontiers on Absolute Radio 80s. I'm Olivia Jones, looking after things for Sarah Champion. And in just a moment, I'm going to play you a song with some fairly iconic opening lyrics. The old pretty ladies around the world got a weird thing to show you, so tell all the boys and girls. That's on after Level 42, it's Running in the Family.

0: We got winners on a Wednesday now. That is mega May. We've got winners on a Friday and a Wednesday. So do you want to be today's winner for a quarter of £1 million, £250,000 in your bank account? 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

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The lovely Jenny Longdon is with you next, and she is playing that very classic Queen tune that ends with fried chicken.

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18: The top stories this hour. The president of the Canary Islands says he'll refuse to allow a virus-hit cruise ship to dock there. President Fernando Clavio says they haven't been consulted. Three people have already died from suspected hantavirus on the MV Hondius, which is currently off Cape Verde. Meanwhile, the World Health Organization says three other people suspected of having the virus, including a British crew member, have been evacuated and are on their way to the Netherlands to get medical care. The The former leader of North Lanarkshire Council has been jailed for 18 months for a string of sexual offences against young men and boys. Jordan Linden was convicted by a jury at Falkirk Sheriff Court last month. The boss of Ryanair wants to see an end to pre-flight drinking. Michael O'Leary says the airline's being forced to divert almost one plane a day due to bad behaviour by passengers. He says airport pubs should have to follow normal pub opening hours. And Arsenal fans booking hotel rooms for the Champions League final in Hungary are facing prices 18 times higher than normal. Most hotels in the host city Budapest are already fully booked for the 30th of May. Some flights are also more than £400 higher compared to the days either side of the game.
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18: Showers in the far west and east of the UK, sunny spells elsewhere, highs of 15 Celsius. That's the latest. I'm Kat Wright.

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0: 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I'm Jenny Longdon, looking after the no-repeat guarantee for Leona Graham, which means Monday to Friday, 9 to 5, while you're busy, we're playing endless music, and the two go very well together. We get you through the day. So more tracks that haven't yet been played and will not be played again. That's how this works. The Cure and Duran Duran on the way.
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You can get in touch with your Haven't Heard It For Ages requests. Just head to our website. I'm going to play one now that's come in from Catherine and Lucy, who listen every day at work. Thanks, ladies. And they've thought about this and they've come up with theirs. They want OMD and

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Good afternoon. My name's Ginny Longdon and I've got some Billy Ocean to play for you now. This was a real moment. Billy Ocean was the first British artist to win the Grammy for Best Male R&B Vocal Performance with this song in the middle of this glorious decade. This is Caribbean Queen.

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27: The top stories this hour. Donald Trump says the Iran war could end and the Strait of Hormuz be open to all if Tehran agrees to a deal. The US president has threatened a higher level of bombing if not. A Pakistani source says Iran and America are close to an agreement. Three suspected patients of the rat-borne disease hantavirus have been evacuated from a cruise ship. The World Health Organization says they're now on their way to the Netherlands for treatment. The ship is currently anchored off Cape Verde. We're told it could dock in the Canary Islands, but its president has refused. A man who left a body in an abandoned building in Shrewsbury has been jailed for life for murder. 45-year-old Alexis Denari was found with brain and chest injuries last summer. Adam Rosen, who's 26, must serve at least 16 years. A former SNP council leader has been jailed for 18 months for a string of sex offences. One of Jordan Lyndon's victims was just 14. And a gun salute has rung out from the Tower of London to mark the third anniversary of the King's coronation.
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27: Showers in the far west and east of the UK, sunny spells elsewhere, highs of 15 Celsius. That's the latest. I'm Kat Wright.

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0: Pretenders and Brass in Pockets on Absolute 80s, where real music matters. Have you heard Heaven 17, synth pop pioneers? We know them very well. They're on tour this October across the UK, celebrating the 45th anniversary of their debut album, Penthouse and Pavement. They're going to have a hometown gig at Sheffield's Octagon. They're going to be at London's iconic O2 Shepherd's Bush Empire and more. 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

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This is Absolute 80s, where real music matters. And a big shout out to Shane and Chris, who are on a 12-hour shift today, and they've asked for this. They haven't heard it for ages request. It's brilliant. Police and The Bed's Too Big Without You.

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Dire Straits and that wonderfully cheerful one, Walk of Life, on Absolute 80s, where real music matters. My name's Jenny Longdon, and I'm in for Leona Graham. So I'm going to be doing her Chain Reaction at 3 o'clock. It's a load of songs with one theme connecting them all. You got to guess what it is before the answer. 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
22: Top stories this hour. Iran's foreign ministry says it's still viewing America's latest proposal to end the war. US President Donald Trump has threatened a higher level of bombing against Iran if it doesn't do a deal. But if it agrees, the Strait of Hormuz will be open to all. He earlier paused a plan to safely guide tankers through the vital shipping route. Meanwhile, airlines have cancelled just over 13,000 flights this month as jet fuel costs soar due to the Iran war. The president of the Canary Islands says he'll refuse to allow a virus-hit cruise ship to dock there. Three people have already died from suspected hantavirus on the MV Hondius, which is currently off Cape Verde. Meanwhile, the World Health Organization says three other people suspected of having the virus are on their way to the Netherlands for treatment. A bag of guns has been found in Glasgow, and investigations underway into the discovery on Tynecastle Street last night. And the boss of Ryanair wants to see an end to early morning pre-flight drinking. Michael O'Leary says the airline's being forced to divert almost one plane a day due to bad behaviour from passengers. He says airport pubs should have to follow normal pub opening hours.
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22: Showers in the far west and east of the UK, sunny spells elsewhere, highs of 15 Celsius. That's the latest. I'm Kat Wright.
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3: It's with me, Jenny, today, but it's still exactly the same. Three songs with one connection. Can you guess it before the end of the final one? We start with Aztec Camera, Somewhere in My Heart on Absolute 80s.

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2: How did you do? That was fairly easy today, I think. So, Wet, Wet, Wet, Sweet Little Mystery. Cult, She Sells Sanctuary. Aztec Camera, Somewhere in My Heart. Maybe it's just easier for me because I can see all these songs with the titles written down. But it is that they all begin with the letter S. Congratulations, Gold Star Ginger Biscuit, to you. If you got that right, and we'll play again tomorrow here on Absolute 80s, where real music matters. And now the no-repeat guarantee continues. It's Nick Kershaw.

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good for us, that Fergal Sharkey. And a good heart on Absolute 80s, where real music matters and live music matters. 10 weeks of tickets is back. And all this week, if you were listening to the Dave Berry Breakfast Show this morning, you'll know you can win your way to see Kasabian at London's Finsbury Park. That's happening on the 4th of July. And Bush and Richie, who are with you from 4 o'clock today, very soon actually, they're giving you the chance to see the Streets in Manchester or London. So stick around for that. Good luck. George Michael and Aretha Franklin now.

0: This month, there'll be more chances to win on Make Me a Winner because, like a cold Victorian, we'll be doubling up on our draws.
1: Oh, my God!

0: Thank you for joining me, Jenny Longden. I've been in for Leona Graham, and I'll be back again tomorrow. So I'll see you then. The No Repeat Guarantee continues with Bush and Richie next. And again, they've got your chance to win your way to see the streets in Manchester or London. It's 10 weeks of tickets. It's on the way. Have a good one.
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0: The top stories this hour. US President Donald Trump has warned Iran of a higher level of bombing if it fails to agree a deal to end the war. Tehran appears to be taking steps to reopen the Strait of Hormuz, with the White House reportedly believing a deal could be close. Officials in Spain insist Tenerife is the best place for a virus-hit cruise ship to dock, but the Canary Islands president has refused.
6: I don't know, because no one has contacted me. In fact, that agreement the Spanish government supposedly has with the World Health Organization was made without consulting the Canary Islands at all.
0: Spain's health minister says they are in touch with him. Three people have died and there are eight suspected cases of hantavirus. The former leader of North Lanarkshire Council has been jailed for 18 months for a string of sexual offences against young men and boys. Jordan Linden's youngest victim was just 14. Scientists have developed an at-home test which can apparently predict a person's risk of Alzheimer's disease. Experts from the University of Exeter says it involves a blood finger prick and an online brain assessment. And Sir Paul McCartney is releasing his first duet with Ringo Starr later this week. Home to Us is out on Friday.
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0: Bayern Munich boss Vincent Kompany expects another goal-filled clash as they try to overturn a deficit against holders PSG in the Champions League tonight. Last week's first leg was a 5-4 thriller in Paris. Kompany says he has full belief in his team despite some of their defending coming under criticism.
13: The mission is to win games. We have ideas that we think help us to do that, and we win a lot of games. And if you can do it without conceding a goal, that's the best thing that can happen.
0: The winner will face Arsenal in the final. Meanwhile, Arsenal women look to keep their WSL title hopes alive with a win at Brighton this evening. They're 11 points behind leaders Manchester City, but have three games in hand. And Gianluca Prestiani will miss Argentina's first two games if he's selected for this summer's World Cup. FIFA's accepted a request to extend the Benfica player's ban worldwide for abusing Real Madrid's Vinicius Jr. in a Champions League match in February. He admitted using homophobic language, while an allegation of racial abuse was not proven.
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0: Rain moving eastwards across northern Scotland tonight. Dry elsewhere. Showery rain for the northwest tomorrow. That's the latest. I'm Kat Wright.
1: Let's not beat around the bush or the Richie.
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19: 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When one is retired from service, it may well come back. You just never know.
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1: So we're going fishing next week for Mental Health Awareness Week. We would love for you to come fish with us. In the meantime, trying to sort out what to wear. I was just saying, I've just got an urge. I've never had this urge before to go full camouflage. Pete the Roofer says, go camo or go home.
2: Oh.
1: Maybe this could be the time.
2: Yes.
1: If you have any suggestions what we could wear, any fashion, down by the lake fashions, we'd love to hear about them. 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Today, someone will win £250,000. 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
26: The M5 northbound side is closed by accident investigation work, junction 11 through to junction 9, causing big delays on the motorway itself, but also on surrounding routes, with traffic having to divert through Gloucester and Cheltenham. The M23 southbound is affected by a broken down van, one lane closed, junction 8 through to 9 near Gatwick Airport, and the M25 is backing up. It's queuing where there was a broken down van, junction 5, but also anti-clockwise, there's a broken down lorry, junction 25 to 24, still closing a lane. I'm Nick Archer.
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0: Mega May is here, and today we have £250,000. 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
20: The M5 northbound side is closed by accident investigation work, junction 11 through to junction 9, causing big delays on the motorway itself, but also on surrounding routes, with traffic having to divert through Gloucester and Cheltenham. The M23 southbound is affected by a broken down van. One lane closed, junction 8 through to 9 near Gatwick Airport. And the M25 is backing up. It's queuing where there was a broken down van, junction 5, but also anti-clockwise, there's a broken down lorry, junction 25 to 24, still closing a lane. I'm Nick Archer.
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0: Butch and Ricky with Home Time on a Wednesday. We're going fishing next week for Mental Health Awareness Week, and I knew it. I could put money on it that Richie was going to start looking at apps and tech and gadgets. Someone here says, "Oh, and so it begins. Get yourselves a Car Plunge RT7 bait boat."
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0: Oh, this is
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0: What have you done? 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
23: The top stories this hour. Iran's foreign ministry says it's still reviewing America's latest proposal to end the war. US President Donald Trump has threatened a higher level of bombing against Iran if it doesn't do a deal. But if it agrees, the Strait of Hormuz will be open to all. The Foreign Secretary says the Foreign Office is working urgently to make sure British nationals on a virus-hit cruise ship can get home safely. Yvette Cooper says they're also supporting the UK Health Security Agency to make sure there's proper protection for public health. Three people have died and there are eight other suspected cases of hantavirus, but none remain on board. Spain's health minister says the Dutch-registered MV Hondius will dock in Tenerife, despite the Canary Islands president expressing concerns. A bag of guns has been found in Glasgow, and investigations underway into the discovery on Tynecastle Street last night. And the boss of Ryanair wants to see an end to early morning pre-flight drinking. Michael O'Leary reckons airport pubs should have to follow the normal rules on opening hours. He says his airline's been forced to divert nearly one flight a day because of bad behaviour by passengers. Here's Tory Shadow Transport Secretary Richard Holden.
24: There is something, I think, peculiarly British about the tradition of having a pint at sort of 6 a.m. when you're waiting for your Ryanair flight. And I think banning that is not necessarily the right answer. Sounds slightly draconian.
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23: Arsenal will find out who their opponents will be in the Champions League final tonight when Bayern Munich host holders PSG in the second leg of their semi-final. The French team hold a 5-4 advantage after a highly entertaining first leg. That led Mikel Arteta to claim they're competing in different worlds compared to Premier League clubs. Bayern boss Vincent Kompany sympathises with that view.
25: I don't think it's a criticism on PSG or Bayern Munich or anything like this. It's the fact that you have 38 games to play, plus the League Cup, plus the FA Cup. You don't really have a winter break. And then every single time someone has a bad game, you go, well, how comes they have a bad game?
23: Nottingham Forest boss Vitor Pereira says they'll make a late decision on Morgan Gibbs-White's fitness ahead of tomorrow's Europa League semi-final second leg with Aston Villa. The midfielder suffered a serious cut to his head in Monday's win at Chelsea. And the government's exploring a possible bid to host the Olympics and Paralympics in the 2040s as part of a plan to make the UK the go-to destination for major sporting events.
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23: Rain moving eastwards across northern Scotland tonight. Dry elsewhere. Showery rain for the northwest tomorrow. That's the latest. I'm Kat Wright.
15: We're forecasting persistent drivel.
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0: That's right, 10 Weeks of Tickets is back, which means that every single weekday on the Dave Berry Breakfast Show and right here on Home Time, we'll be giving away tickets to the very best in live music.
2: Yes, that's why we're giving you the chance to win your way to see The Streets at Manchester's Castlefield Bowl, 11th of July. 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
0: I've had 3 missed calls from EMI.
2: Take the next one that comes. Don't mind us.
0: Are you sure? Okay, yeah, thank you very much.
2: I've had a go myself.
0: Have you? I didn't know whether you were going to like lay down a track or two.
2: I'm not sure. Would you like to hear it?
0: I would absolutely love to hear it.
2: All right, here we go.
0: Have a listen to this.
2: Deirdre's had enough, Ken's still chatting like a paperback sage. In the Rover's return, every pint comes with a side of rage. I'm on the sofa thinking this ain't far from my ends. Just the same old cycles, with slightly different friends. Remote in me hand, watching neighbours kick off over tea. Front room politics like it's peak time ITV. Bloke in the corner swears he's done, but he's back next week. Same old drama, just a different face on the street.
0: Dry your eyes, Alan Bennett. Na na na na na. I love that.
2: I didn't have a go at yours. I never called you anything.
0: Mother's come back from the shop again today. Didn't know where she's gone. She always seems to park in the same space. Which street was Richie rapping about in that Alan Bennett-esque version of The Streets?
2: It's the Alan Bennett style. If you think you know and you want to win your way to see The Streets at Manchester's Castlefield Bowl on the 11th of July, call now, 0330 123 1215. That's 0330 123 1215. Time now is 5:18. The lines will close in 5 minutes, which will take us to 5:23, and all your T's and C's are online.
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17: Traffic is looking very congested with the M5 northbound completely closed, junction 11 through to junction 9. Full northbound closure for accident investigation work with congestion on surrounding routes, Gloucester, Cheltenham, where people are having to divert. The M20 londonbound is stopped by a broken down car, junction 4 through to junction 3. And it's very slow anti-clockwise M25 with a broken down lorry, junction 25 to 24, closing a lane. Clockwise, there's a broken down van, junction 24 as well on the other side. I'm Nick Arkell.
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0: great to have your company on this Wednesday evening. 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
24: The M5 northbound is closed by accident investigation work. Section 11 through to 9 is causing a big delay through Gloucester and Cheltenham with all that traffic diverting. The M1 southbound slow near to Leicester. Junction 21A, there's an obstruction partially blocking the motorway. The M25 is busy in a few places where the happy residents...
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1: Imagine how amazing the front of your house would look with a Home Time and British Gas emblazoned doormat on the front.
0: Double the value of the house.
1: We've had a couple of chats with the people who value properties.
0: Yeah.
1: And it would double the value of the house.
0: Estate agents.
1: That's what they're called, isn't it?
0: Yeah.
1: Them ones that wear the suits and have bottle bars and stuff
0: in
1: the place. Anyway, look, if all you need to do to win one of those, you could be up for winning one, is just got to answer a very simple question. Are you home or not home? Tell us what you're doing right now. It's 8, 12, 15.
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5: The top stories this hour. Donald Trump is threatening what he's calling a higher level and intensity of bombing if Iran doesn't agree to a deal. It's reported the two sides are close to reaching an agreement. Sky's US correspondent Mark Stone says there's momentum behind the scenes.
10: There is a plan potentially for a one-page document where both sides agree to a set of proposals, a memorandum of understanding, effectively, on which they can negotiate, and that would mark the formal end of the conflict.
5: Last night, America paused a plan which would have safely guided ships through the blocked Strait of Hormuz. Meanwhile, airlines have cancelled just over 13,000 flights this month as jet fuel costs soar due to the Iran war. A British doctor is among three people that have been evacuated from the virus-hit cruise ship MV Hondius. There are eight cases of hantavirus now either suspected or confirmed, while three people have died. Officials in Spain insist Tenerife is the best place for the vessel to dock, despite the leader of the Canary Islands opposing the plan. And scientists have developed an at-home test which can apparently predict a person's risk of Alzheimer's disease. Experts from the University of Exeter say it involves a blood finger prick and an online brain assessment.
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5: Bayern Munich boss Vincent Kompany expects another goal-filled clash as they try to overturn a deficit against holders Paris Saint-Germain in the Champions League tonight. Last week's first leg was a 5-4 thriller in Paris. Kompany says he has full belief in his team despite some of their defending coming under criticism.
20: The mission is to win games. We have ideas that we think help us to do that, and we win a lot of games. And if you can do it without conceding a goal, that's the best thing that can happen.
5: The winner faces Arsenal in the final. Meanwhile, Arsenal women look to keep their WSL title hopes alive with a win at Brighton this evening. They're 11 points behind leaders Manchester City, but have three games in hand. And Gianluca Prestiani will miss Argentina's first two games if he's selected for this summer's World Cup. FIFA has accepted a request to extend the Benfica player's ban worldwide for abusing Real Madrid's Vinicius Jr. in a Champions League match in February. He admitted using homophobic language, while an allegation of racial abuse was not proven.
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5: Rain moving eastwards across northern Scotland tonight. Dry elsewhere. Showery rain for the northwest tomorrow. That's the latest. I'm Kat Wright.
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0: Look, we hope you're enjoying the songs. It's Home Time with Bush and Richie, and it's Wednesday evening.
1: 8:12:15, do get in touch and let us know your plans. Are you home or not home this evening? Emma and Ryan are nearly home with newborn baby Lila.
0: Oh, yes. So cute. Ten Elmets time on, though. You know, even when I'm like out and about and you hear that tiny baby cry thing,
2: yeah.
0: it sends me right back to the fear. It'll be absolutely fine.
1: Have a lovely time, Emma and Ryan.
0: Have a great time. All the best. This text says, I'm not at home. My name is Carrie. I'm travelling from Doncaster back to home. And this is interesting. It says, I've been working in a superstore asking people to wear glasses with the camera while they do their shopping.
1: Oh.
0: So they can kind of get an insight into how people shop.
1: I like that.
0: Pretty cool. 8:12:15, what have you been doing? Are you home or not home? We're making May Mega with two chances to win life-changing cash every week. 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
11: The M5 is busy. Northbound side is closed. Junction 11 through to Junction 9. Gloucester and Cheltenham looking very busy with traffic diverting. The M11 northbound is partially blocked by a collision just after Junction 12 for Cambridge. That's queuing. And it's busy on the M25 anti-clockwise. Junction 2 through to 1.
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0: 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It's Bush and Richie. 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
19: The M5 is busy. Northbound side is closed. Junction 11 through to Junction 9. Gloucester and Cheltenham looking very busy with traffic diverting. The M11 northbound is partially blocked by a collision just after Junction 12 for Cambridge. That's queuing. And it's busy on the M25 anti-clockwise, Junction 2 through to 1B, where there was a broken down lorry near the Dartford tunnels. It's very slow on the M60 clockwise, Junction 13 through to 14. A lane closure with a collision. Great North Road southbound is busy near Stamford. It's blocked by a collision. I'm Nick Arkell.
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2: In 1965, Vietnam seemed like just another foreign war. But it wasn't. It was different in many ways, and so were those who did the fighting. In World War II, the average age of the combat soldier was 26.

0: final song of the night here on Home Time. Can I apologise? I went on Ben's show earlier on to tee up us this evening, and I erroneously said that we were going to be talking to the David Beckham of the fishing world tonight, and we weren't. We never were. That's tomorrow, isn't it?
1: That is tomorrow. We will be talking to the David Beckham of the fishing world. You also went on Ben's show earlier on and said that I would be unbearable today because of Arsenal being in the Champions League final. We've not spoken about it once.
0: I said you were keeping your head down, and I think fair play to you.
1: Should we talk about Arsenal being in the Champions League final now?
0: Let's lock it on the head and maybe pick up on this tomorrow.
1: Okay.
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20: The top stories this hour. Negotiators have reportedly made progress towards a one-page memo which could be agreed between Iran and the US. Donald Trump has threatened more intense strikes if no deal is reached. The number of confirmed hantavirus cases has risen to 5 after an outbreak on a cruise ship. 3 people have been evacuated. Spain's hoping remaining passengers can disembark in Tenerife, although the Canary Islands president has concerns. Sky's science correspondent Thomas Moore says the rules appear muddled.
0: If you're Spanish, then they will take precautions and keep you in isolation, even if you're not showing any symptoms. Everybody else can get on board a commercial airliner along with other holidaymakers and go home.
20: Officials in Argentina think the source may be a couple's birdwatching trip to a landfill site. The foreign secretary says she's urgently working to help affected British nationals. More than 100 former WH Smith High Street sites are to close under the new brand name TG Jones. It could put hundreds of jobs at risk. And the boss of Ryanair wants to see an end to early morning pre-departure pints. Michael O'Leary says the airline's been forced to divert almost a flight a day because of disruptive passengers. He wants airport pubs to follow normal licensing hours, which they currently don't.
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20: Arsenal will find out who their opponents will be in the Champions League final tonight when Bayern Munich host holders PSG in the second leg of their semi-final. The French team hold a 5-4 advantage after a highly entertaining first leg. That led Mikel Arteta to claim they're competing in different worlds compared to Premier League clubs. Bayern boss Vincent Kompany sympathises with that view.
21: I don't think it's a criticism on PSG or Bayern Munich or anything like this. It's the fact that you have 38 games to play, plus the League Cup, plus the FA Cup. You don't really have a winter break. And then every single time someone has a bad game, you go, well, how come they have a bad game?
20: Nottingham Forest boss Vitor Pereira says they'll make a late decision on Morgan Gibbs-White's fitness ahead of tomorrow's Europa League semi-final second leg with Aston Villa. The midfielder suffered a serious cut to his head in Monday's win at Chelsea. And the government's exploring a possible bid to host the Olympics and Paralympics in the 2040s as part of a plan to make the UK the go-to destination for major sporting events.
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20: Rain moving eastwards across northern Scotland tonight. Dry elsewhere. Showery rain for the northwest tomorrow. That's the latest. I'm Kat Wright.

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1: How you doing? Welcome to the 80s evening show. Some absolutely epic tunes coming up. S Express on the way. Paul Young, Come Back and Stay. And we're kicking off with Europe.

The playing of a song on any Absolute Radio station does not constitute an explicit endorsement of the views and opinions of the artist or their management. 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

0: Yes, Owner of a Lonely Heart, absolute 80s, where real music matters. Chris Martin with you. Hello, how has Wednesday been treating you? I think it's been all right here. It's been a bit chilly. It's like we had the promise of getting into summer very recently, and then it's just got cold and put the heating on again, which doesn't feel right. We will get you through this evening with some absolutely wonderful music to unwind to, and that includes a premium power ballad from REO Speedwagon, a deep cut from Eurythmics, and a comeback from the Bee Gees next.
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Survivor, Eye of the Tiger. I'm wondering, you know, our generation hears that, gets a pep in their step, feels like they can pump their chest out and take on anything. 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I don't know. I'm going to have to test this out on my son. Right. We continue with Madonna and Lucky Star on the 80s Evening Show.

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17: The top stories this hour. The number of confirmed hantavirus cases has risen to 5 after an outbreak on a cruise ship. 3 people have been evacuated. Spain's hoping remaining passengers can disembark in Tenerife, though the Canary Islands president's not happy. Our science correspondent Thomas Moore says rules appear muddled.
18: If you're Spanish, then they will take precautions and keep you in isolation, even if you're not showing any symptoms. Everybody else can get on board a commercial airliner, along with other holidaymakers, and go home.
17: Argentine officials think the source may be a couple's birdwatching trip to a landfill site. The Foreign Secretary says she's urgently working to help Brits affected. Donald Trump's doubled down on his claim that a deal with Iran is imminent. The US president earlier threatened what he's calling a higher level and intensity of bombing if Iran doesn't agree to a deal. It could mean restrictions lifted by both sides at the Strait of Hormuz, a vital shipping channel. Firearms officers say guns found in Glasgow had been discarded. A bag was safely removed from Tynecastle Street last night, and investigations underway. There are calls for pre-departure pints to become a thing of the past. Ryanair boss Michael O'Leary wants airport pubs to follow normal licensing hours, which they currently don't have to abide by. He says the airline's been forced to divert almost a flight a day because of disruptive passengers. But out in London, there's not much appetite for the change.
19: I think it's up to the people that should be respectful and know what they're doing. It should be up to airlines to sort of police it.
20: It's kind of the fun about the airport, isn't it? If you're going for a hen, you're going for a party, you have one drink to kickstart the holiday.
17: And it's the last day of campaigning ahead of some council elections in England and Assembly and Parliament votes in Wales and Scotland. Polls open in the morning. While Billie Eilish has called her Tourette's a constant everyday reality, the singer-songwriter says she has to hold in tics during interviews. From Sky News, I'm Imani Rana.

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2: 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We'll do a great tune from Billy Ocean after this, from Tango in the Night from Fleetwood Mac. 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

0: Whitesnake, absolute 80s where real music matters. Got 10 weeks of tickets in play at the moment. You've been hearing Dave Berry giving away Kasabian tickets and the Hometown Boys giving away Streets tickets all this week. I've got to say, though, as an 80s music fan, you should head to our website because we have tickets for you to go and see Foreigner up for grabs. 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Foreigner tickets up for grabs, all part of 10 weeks of tickets on our website right now, absoluteradio.co.uk. Go and have a look at that, and I'll line up some Eddie Van Halen guitars with Michael Jackson and Joan Jett coming up.
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Michael Jackson, Beat It, absolute 80s, level 42 on the way. First though, I've got to play this. I haven't heard it for ages. So we do play a fair amount of New Order on this radio station, but this is a song that just makes me feel absolutely carefree, joyful, not a worry in the world. It's ever since I was little, I've loved this song. This is Bizarre Love Triangle, and we haven't heard it for ages on Absolute 80s.

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Do you have that thing where you'll hear somebody say a line or say something innocuous in a sentence and your mind instantly finds a song lyric in it and starts playing the hook of that song? My brain does that to me all the time. And quite often someone says, we'll give it a shot. And then my brain follows that with, whoa! It just fires off Living on a Prayer every time anyone says that for me. Bon Jovi on Absolute 80s. This is Chris, Eric Clapton behind the mask for you next. Stay with us after 9. 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
3: The top stories this hour. Health authorities say two people have returned to the UK from a cruise ship hit by the rat-borne disease hantavirus. We're told neither are showing symptoms. A British national is among three people evacuated, with the remaining passengers heading to Tenerife from Cape Verde to disembark. But the Canary Islands president, Fernando Clavijo, can't understand why it shouldn't stay where it is.
9: I don't know, because no one has contacted me. In fact, that agreement the Spanish government supposedly has with the World Health Organization was made without consulting the Canary Islands at all.
3: Spain insists he's been involved in discussions. Donald Trump's doubled down on his claim that a deal with Iran is imminent.
10: We're dealing with people that want to make a deal very much, and we'll see whether or not they can make a deal that's satisfactory to us. We have it very much under control. The blockade is unbelievable. The Navy's been incredible. The job they did, it's like a wall of steel. Nobody goes through.
3: The US president has been speaking at the White House. Earlier, he threatened more intense bombings if Tehran didn't agree. It could mean restrictions are lifted by both sides at the Strait of Hormuz. American efforts to escort stranded vessels through the vital shipping waterway were paused after a matter of hours. A former SNP council leader has been sentenced for sex offences against boys and young men, the youngest aged 14. 30-year-old Jordan Linden's been handed an 18-month prison term. Ryanair wants to call time on pre-breakfast beers at the airport. Its boss argues disruptive passengers divert almost one flight a day. Michael O'Leary wants airport pubs to follow normal licensing hours, which they currently don't have to abide by. Scientists have developed an at-home test which can apparently predict a person's risk of Alzheimer's disease. It involves a blood finger prick and an online brain assessment, avoiding the need for complex clinical evaluations. And the man seen by many as the pioneer of 24-hour news coverage has died aged 87. Ted Turner launched CNN in 1980. From Sky News, I'm Imani Rana.

0: 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His show on Sunday was diverse beyond belief. It was incredible. He paid tribute to some guitar greats, from the Mississippi Bluesmen to 50s folk artists, and from Jimi Hendrix to John Squire. And you can catch the Felix White Show right now in our Rayo app and Sunday nights at 10 on Absolute Radio. All right, we'll continue then with M and INXS.
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EDM pop music. Absolute 80s. Love that track. This is Chris. Got the Funboy 3 coming up, Starship 2. And first, this was a song originally by his band Generation X when Billy Idol went solo. He did another version of it, Dancing With Myself, playing, and we haven't heard it for ages.

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From Simple Minds, Promised You a Miracle, playing on the 80s Evening Show. I'm Chris Martin. I'll be back with you tomorrow night from 7 o'clock. Take care of yourself. Enjoy what's left of today. And Dave Berry's back in the morning with another chance for you to win tickets to see Kasabian on 10 Weeks of Tickets. I'll be on Absolute Classic Rock in the morning from 10 for a change. I'll leave you with this from Fine Young Cannibals. Good Thing, playing on Absolute 80s.

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10: Top stories this hour. Health authorities say two people have returned to the UK from a cruise ship hit by the rat-borne disease hantavirus. The public health body, the UK HSA, added they were now self-isolating and weren't showing symptoms. They say the risk to general public remains very low. Donald Trump's threatening what he's calling a higher level and intensity of bombing if Iran doesn't agree to a deal. It's reported the two sides are close to reaching an agreement. Our US correspondent Mark Stone says there's momentum behind the scenes and has more details.
11: There is a plan potentially for a one-page document where both sides agree to a set of proposals, a memorandum of understanding, effectively, on which they can negotiate, and that would mark the formal end of the conflict.
10: Travel group ABTA says flight cancellations amount to less than 1% overall, as it insists there isn't a problem with fuel supply. Around 120 trips from the UK didn't go ahead as scheduled this month. A bag of guns has been found in Glasgow. Firearms officers say it had been discarded in the street last night and was safely removed. An investigation's underway. Ryanair's boss wants to see an end to early morning pre-flight pints at the airport. Michael O'Leary claims disruptive passengers are forcing almost a plane a day to divert, up from one a week a decade ago. Airport bars don't have to follow the same licensing laws as other venues. Emma Henderson's a former EasyJet pilot and remembers the worst drunken incident she's seen.
12: We had actually pulled onto stand and were parked, and I had just left the flight deck to go and say goodbye, and a fight broke out on board. One of the passengers headbutted another passenger and his nose was flattened into his face, and it was horrific for everybody around. It was 3 a.m. We had to call the police.
10: And Manchester City have been crowned Women's Super League champions. Arsenal's 1-1 draw with Brighton means they can't be caught. It's the first time City have won the WSL since 2016. From Sky News, I'm Imani Rana.

Sounds which matter. Footsteps upstairs. Arguing upstairs. Hang on. Don't you live in a bungalow? Oh, and real music. That matters too.

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12: The top stories this hour. A British tour guide who's being tested in a Dutch hospital for hantavirus says he has no idea how long he'll be there. Martin Anstey, who's 56, is one of three people who've been evacuated from a cruise ship. UK health officials say two other passengers are self-isolating here. Spain's hoping the rest can disembark in Tenerife, though the Canary Islands president's not happy. Our correspondent, Thomas Moore, says rules appear muddled.
13: If you're Spanish, then they will take precautions and keep you in isolation, even if you're not showing any symptoms. Everybody else can get on board a commercial airliner along with other holidaymakers and go home.
12: Donald Trump's again insisting a deal with Iran could be close.
14: Now we're doing well, now we have to get what we have to get. If we don't do that, we'll have to go a big step further. But with that being said, they want to make a deal. We've had very good talks over the last 24 hours, and it's very possible that we'll make a deal.
12: The US president's been speaking at the Oval Office, repeating his warnings against Tehran having a nuclear weapon. We're told of a momentum behind the scenes. Last night, America paused a plan which would have safely guided ships through the Strait of Hormuz, where oil tankers are blocked. Airlines have cancelled just over 13,000 flights this month. That's according to new data from analytics firm Cirium, as jet fuel's costs soar due to the war in the Middle East. Parents in South Wales are being urged to check their children are washing their hands properly after a hepatitis A outbreak in Barry. Public health officials say cases in several households suggest the infection could be spreading locally. Vaccines are being offered to close contacts. Arsenal will face holders Paris Saint-Germain in the Champions League final. The French side drew 1-1 with Bayern Munich in Germany, meaning they progressed 6-5 on aggregate. And Manchester City have been crowned Women's Super League champions. Arsenal's 1-1 draw with Brighton means they can't be caught. From Sky News, I'm AJ Walsh.

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1: 10 Weeks of Tickets is back. 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
2: 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Do more at Nuffield Health because we're more than just a gym. With pools, classes, sauna and steam, join today and discover a range of ways to improve your health and well-being. Plus, right now, get more for less, thanks to Nuffield Health's exclusive joining offers. Get more from your membership. Join today at nuffieldhealth.com.